and how we'll be together forever, just that one. The life we live is just for fun, and what you see is what you get, and you ain't seen a damn thing yet. So let me flow just how I like. The love you give, girl, feels alright. So give me a chance to take your soul. I wanna take your body and take control. No way to move.

0: Yo, man.
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1: Yo, what do you want, man?
0: My girl just caught me.
1: You made her catch you?
0: I don't know how I let this happen.
1: With who?
0: The girl next door, you know? I don't know what to do.
1: Said it wasn't you.
0: All right.